Did you say you cranked it up or cranked it out? Cranked one out. Cranking it up. Yeah, that's what I thought you said, because I was doing the same thing to the sounds of Breaking Benjamin. Muse has a new song out called Cryogen. I'm placing it into your ears next.

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0: Yeah, it is. WJRR, what's up?
1: Klinger.
0: I've totally heard of that dude.
1: The man. What's going on?
0: Dude, I'm working really hard at work. 5-hour workday.

Yeah, it is a badass ripper. Courtesy of a guy named Crew Fan who said, I am the self-proclaimed biggest Motley Crew fan in Florida, but I also love Led Zeppelin.

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0: 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Because it sounds good. And you need it. The Nightly News.
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0: 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Turn us up. 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

0: 101.1 WJRR, Orlando's Rock Station. It's Lynch and Taco. Good morning. Hey, I have some good news, not to, you know, steal your thunder, Mr. Good News Network.
1: Okay, we have the good, the bad, and the ugly coming up. What are you coming to the table with?
0: The bad stack is as thin as I've seen it in recent memory.
1: Knock on wood.
0: That said, though, we still got some stuff to flush away, and we will. That's coming up after the Foo Fighters on JRR.

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So on Wednesday, so many people were upset. You know, and I had talked about it so much, you know, Soundgarden performing during the halftime set of the NFL game, and they didn't even show it. They talked over it. Anyways, you can still catch it online with Mike McCready and Taylor Momsen from Pretty Reckless. They did this song, a little Spoon Man action. It's WJRR.

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0: When it's time to take charge, let Farrah cook. 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

Mel Taylor has today's rock news. That's coming up after this from Korn. Korn says that they're laying down the drums now on their new album, which is the final thing they have left to do, then mix the album. I would imagine this new Korn album out maybe the end of the year, but probably the beginning of 2027. Just something to look forward to. Here's Korn's Freak on a Leash.

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